0: brought Charlie Parker in his hotel room with the Booker Rogers in the hotel.
1: There was nothing to do but play, you know, and we had a lot of fun playing. That was the first time I ever had the pleasure to meet Dizzy Gillespie.
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Santa Fe. 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

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When your batteries are empty, recharge them.

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Yeah, move your funk, like I see, like I want to move your body. 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